got a crick in my neck, and I thought about you. I got a pain in my shoulder, and I thought about you.

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2: This next song is for all you cunts, but it's for beggars. And it's for Mute, and it's especially for Jason and Craig tonight. This particular song. I wonder if you can guess what... Yeah? That's very polite. What's your question, sir? You have no question. Ah, maybe I caught your arm going down. Maybe time is going backwards. That would explain my hair.
1: Quick, think of a question.
2: A question in the English language. Just enunciate and we'll answer as honestly as you spoke. Who is Gareth Brown? Gareth Brown is actually Gareth Edwards.
1: Falco got his name wrong, and Gareth Edwards doesn't really fit into a song.
2: Gareth Edwards says not quite as... Well, not that Gareth Brown says is catchy. It wasn't exactly a big hit in Switzerland, but...
1: It's punchier. Yeah.
2: Anyway, we're getting in the way of the loud noise and all that. I believe you've been requesting this song for a good half a decade now, sir. So we're going to appease you, and believe me, we're going to fuck on at the end like you wouldn't quite believe.
1: Enjoy your bells.

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I just feel like they're not being very soulful somehow, you know? And they're making fun of Barney. And they're talking about this girl's ass and that girl's something else. And I just don't really feel like in the mood to hear it.

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They stretch on forever as far as he can dream.

Our minister preached last Sunday morning on hell, and I surely did not like his sermon. You see, I do not believe the Bible makes hell very important. Well, now listen. There are 264 chapters in the New Testament, and in 234 times, that is nearly once in every chapter, God speaks of eternal punishment. Jesus

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1: I have ass mark too.

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I got the blues, but that's alright.

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That's a pretty good-looking pooch. Bet you come back for some more of Dr. Neptune's delicious elixir. Is that right? I knew you would. I'll get that for you. Oh, I see. You figured out where it is, didn't you? Well, all right. I'll tell you what I'll do. I'll set up a checkerboard here, and we'll have us another game of checkers.

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And I've experienced that. 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

0: together, we really, we struggle. 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
1: Yeah.
0: And through our struggles. It's good, because you just struggle and struggle until you struggle. Then you struggle.

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He was killed by a motorist in a drunken act of rage. Let him live on in your heart.

Little Susie, I'm sad to say that your father has passed on. His love for you was relentless as it was strong. If he'd only known he'd be gone so soon, he would have tried to spend some more time. But he's on God's clock, not yours and mine. Keep him in your heart, each and every day, and there he will live on and never fade away.

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And there he developed a taste for convertibles, blonde-haired women, and a big old long Indian dick. 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

going 300 miles an hour, and I'll tell you what, he was going 300 miles an hour because his strangely turbocharged penis head was making him do it that way. Just kidding, Mohammed Ghani had a tremendous career in high school, college, and in law school, and in the House of Representatives. There he found himself as a presidential candidate and met up with Mary Jo.

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I am Tahrir.

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We this, believe this, eh?

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And this is for the people who have never heard, cause we have so much more to say and no one gets to hear. Tiptoeing through this life and we driven by fear. This is for the people who have never hurt, and it's making me feel funny like a bad remix. But it's something we can fix, and these tricks are for kids. And this is my bid for another society, living horizontally. What it be, wanna be.

0: This is for the people who have never heard say.
1: This is for the people. This is for the people. This is for the people. This is for the people. This is for the people. Hey, hey.
2: 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E cazzo, trovo in doma la testa da San Francisco.

0: Dude, we gotta fucking write something new. Come on.
1: I don't like that. So far, off to a bad start. Better, closer, warmer. That's it. Okay.